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1: Go ahead.
0: Yes, ma'am. 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
1: 92422, go ahead, ma'am.
0: Please start towards a disorder disturbance over at the Waffle House, 1535 Ingleside. We have black male, about 5'8", green jacket, jeans. Who's homeless, going through the trash cans, trespassing, and just bothering people, throwing toilet paper all over the restroom inside of the Waffle House as well.
1: Copy, Andrew.
0: Thank you. Please, if any of you are coming from a distance, are you able to take something to with him?
2: Of course.
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0: 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Please log me off and have a good night.
1: You too, Jeff. Thanks.
0: Thank you.

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1: 正规。
0: What do you? Can you tell me part of Morgan?
1: Yes, I got
0: you. User ID is 37870. I'll be at 3360 Eastern Standard from now till midnight. Take any 12 series.
1: You can go as 1222.
0: 1222. 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
3: This reference to a commercial robbery just occurred at 2201 Colley Avenue, the Dollar General, 2301 Colley Avenue, at the Dollar General. Suspect is a black male, about 5'10", 240 pounds, last seen wearing a white t-shirt. Also, an older black male, orange shirt. They left in a silver Chevy Cruze, 2014, Virginia tags. Tom X-Ray North, 7151, unknown direction of travel. They, one subject, took money from the register, told him he had a gun. No further information provided at this time at 2009.

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0: In the first precinct, going to be at the Dollar General, 2301 Colley Avenue. Meet a black male suspect, about 5'10", 240 pounds, last seen wearing a white t-shirt. He was with an older black male, last seen wearing an orange shirt. They took off in a silver Chevy Cruze, Virginia Tax, Tango X-ray, November 7151. Unknown direction of travel, no further at 2009. Precinct, KLS, channel 3, the first.

0: Yeah, clear.
1: Seven four.
0: Can you count it for a while now?
1: 704.
0: Employee is 25721. I'll be on vehicle 6076, phone number 757-763-9841. I'll be Curry, and if you have any patrol attached to log on, you can show them Sigma 7.
1: 704. Curry, Venus. 8.

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0: 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It's going to be 631, 631.

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0: Yes, ma'am. Can you change my call to a citizen assist?
1: Copy.

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0: 1 female juvenile on board. We'll be en route to 4600 Opportunity Way. Start miles are going to be 96922. And can you notify Kari? We'll be leaving the city.
1: Can you guys head out to Richmond or?
0: No, it's James City County Police Headquarters.
1: Perfect, thanks. Radio Kari.
0: Good.
1: Yes, I just advised I have a second precinct unit transferring a juvenile to James City County.

Still broadcast for a 170 vehicle passing northbound on Little Creek Road at 64 with Florida tag, Lima Delta Foxtrot Romeo 86. It's going to be on a Mazda C50, black in color.

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1: Yes, ma'am. 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Do you show 25 days notice in this vehicle 6657?
0: I still show them logged on, yes. Don't we log them off?

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1: 6360.
0: So that 282 has that vehicle.
1: Can you log that off, please?
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1: Sorry, to ma'am.
0: Yes, sir, they're requesting us detective contact them on Main in reference to the robbery at the Dollar General.
1: Please let them know we're on our way, ma'am. We'll be there in about a few minutes.
0: Copy, thank you.

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2: I'm just going down my checkoff list. Every turn that you're in, you let me know where Eagle Street. Just to see the vehicle is in the area.
0: Several 911 hang-ups from the parking lot of the Walmart. Looks like a female's crying, a male's yelling at her to break. I'm not exactly sure what's going on. We try to call them back, no answer. If you just kind of check the parking lot, make sure everybody's good before.
1: Copy, I'll advise.
0: Thank you. 640.
3: And is that robbery about commercial or...
4: It's a commercial to the Dollar General.
3: Copy, thank you.
1: There, too.
0: Autofast, not in progress. 2917, Warren. There's no tree tonight.
1: Copy.
0: Thank you.
1: Two-four-four. 244 days. Showing back around the precinct. Feeling me on the message.
0: Copy.

0: 舅。
1: Yes, ma'am, you can give me my screen message. I'll be able to work for you.
0: I appreciate it. Thank you.

0: 12:20.
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0: 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Don't hear anything. If they call back, can you just let us know?
1: Will do. Thank you.

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1: Yes, sir. I'm looking at the details for the runway message. Is this an unauthorized use?
0: That's the way I was reading.
1: Copy. Can we let the complainant know that she needs to get with the detectives?
0: Will do.
1: Thank you.
2: 431 radio. We get a chance. Can I get my Morphe detail back, please?
0: I'm happy.

0: Jenny.
1: 680.
0: Yes, sir. My Dollar General was on Collie, correct?
1: Yes, sir. 423 on Collie Avenue.
0: All right. Come ahead, number.
1: 704.

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1: 3-4?
0: Yes, ma'am, 2-3-4. Could you put me on an EPO attempt at 1320 Johnson's Road, apartment B8, please?
1: Copy. Right, say it. Text on 2-7-1 time.
0: I can advise for now, ma'am. It's an EPO.
1: Copy.

0: usually can't put me on a suspicious person at the precinct. I got a male and a female over here.
1: Hi, Gabby. Region, yes, over the second, next pixel, 226.
2: 42, I'm clearing up now. I'll have that west.

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1: Vic 32.
0: Can you please send 412 my way, please?
1: 632, what's your location?
0: The robbery at Collie.
1: Okay, you're on second main, sir.
0: Take a look.
1: 245.
2: Can we get a disabled motorist at the 8100 block of Shore Drive?
1: Copy.
0: Yes, ma'am, I'm requesting for forensics.

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0: They're requesting forensics 2301 Collie Avenue, the Dollar General.
1: Copy. You can go ahead and place myself in 677 on the message.
0: Still.
2: Yes, ma'am. You can send me that check over at Schaefer.
3: I got it. You're ready to send me in. Take phone 242 for a check on the well being. Oh, at 2516 Schaefer. Thank you. 2642. The message earlier for the domestic is cross reference with yours. Looks like CPS is involved with this location as well. That grandfather was physically abusing the grandkids there. 16-year-old is the last one that's left over there. Person calling in does not want the grandparents to know that they're calling in because she's one of the last lifelines that the juvenile has for help.
2: 42 copy. Tidewater, Lafayette.
3: Copy.
2: 26 from the precinct.
3: Thank you both.
4: Hold
3: your radio. Go ahead,
4: sir. Good evening, ma'am. Can you help me across some Lobar?
3: Good evening, Boobacar. Go ahead.
4: ID number is 27179. I'm working dockside, bar and grill from now on till midnight.
3: Okay, sir. You can go as 1223.
4: 1223. Thank you, ma'am.
3: You're welcome.

3235. Inside Georgia Champion without it just occurred, 8450 Toby Lane. Caller states that there are two black males that were in the driveway messing with her vehicle. It's going to be a van and a truck, full on car doors. Looks like it's going to be both males, puffy hair, thin build.

0: 3235. Inside Georgia Champion with Audit just occurred, 8450 Toby Lane. Caller states that there are two black males that were in the driveway messing with her vehicle. It's going to be a van and a truck pulling on the car doors. Looks like it's going to be both males, puffy hair, thin build, closer to about 6 foot, wearing dark clothing. We're taking it to from 2 and 35 for suspicious at 8450, Toby.
1: 431, I can signal 2.
0: Hey, sir.

0: 224.
1: Four, good.
0: Please start towards West OB and Bay Avenue to verify for animal control. Caller sees near the construction where the cones start and where West Ocean Ave goes into West Bay Avenue. There's a gray and white cat that was struck by a van. The van kept going. Caller sees cat appears to not be able to have use of his legs. I have no further.
1: 3-4, 3-0.
0: Thank you.

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1: Stand by, pulling up for you. 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
1: Yeah, I'm driving around. I don't see anything. I'm going to go ahead and clear.
0: I copy. I'm going to drive around a little more.
1: Copy. Give me a call if you need anything.

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1: Can you put us on that family number 618? So we'll repeat the message as well.
0: Thank you.

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1: Yes, ma'am, not needed. May I get the quick message in a second?
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3: General broadcast, our units of reference to an assault in progress, 404 West 26th Street, unit number 1, 404 West 26th Street, unit number 1, I report two females fighting at this location. There's also a child outside of the location as well. One female's near a dark blue Acura truck. There's also a white truck outside the location as well. One of the females appears to be older, blonde hair. There's also a male involved. He's light complexion with cornrows. No further than 2121.

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1: 2-5, clear us up, enable locate, and we can go there.
0: Okay, 2-5, are you a one-man or a two-man unit?
1: Two-man, I'll fix that.
0: Copy, thank you. Alright, 225, the report that we have is going to be a black male wearing a white t-shirt, white jacket, gray sweats, with a black female thin, wearing a gray and black shirt and black pants. They're leaving property now on foot. It looks like the male is assaulting the female at this location.

0: state line.
1: Yes, ma'am. This is not going to be domestic related assault.
0: I'm sorry, sir. You said it's not going to be a domestic?
1: Uniform, ma'am. Not domestic related assault.
0: I got it. You want me to change it to a disorderly?
1: Uniform, ma'am. You can just downgrade it, please.
0: Absolutely.

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1: 45, go ahead.
0: Sir, can you guys head over to 5541 Iowa Avenue, speak to a female there. She would like to see an officer. She says she met up with a male at the 7-Eleven on Military Highway, got into his vehicle, and then she realized that he was recording her, so when she started recording him back, he got aggressive with her, and she was able to get out of the vehicle and walk home, so she wants to speak to an officer now.
1: 45, copy.

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0: 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Are you guys able to handle the hit and run over at Cranby High?
1: Yes.
0: Thank you.

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0: I got it, 117597.

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1: Southside, bed 10.
0: Are you by chance with the victim for my call?
1: I'm not. Can you make a call?
0: I'm 10-9, I'm at the back door of the UA.
2: I got a 123 attempt at 1320 Johnson's Road, apartment 88.
1: Copy. Very green, is zone 2 over there?
2: Yes, please.
1: 3-5.
0: Copy.
1: Thank you, sir.

0: Macquarie 235.
1: Ben.
0: Actually, disregard that. Read 225.
1: Ben for 25.
0: Hey, are you guys already on scene with that hit run?
1: Yes, ma'am.
0: Copy. Read scene that can clear, take a motor vehicle accident, hazard that diving in West Little Creek. Kind of a two-vehicle accident. One vehicle's leaking fluids. FR has a message as well.

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0: Yes, sir.
1: Let me get 125 West Wellview Avenue, apartment 2. That disturbance, you have pending noise. I'll advise.
0: Gary.
2: Two two. Yes, ma'am. Put me on that NBA with 26, please.
0: Thank you.

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2: 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Have a second precinct unit respond to 1111 Hugo Street, please. Our suspect vehicle's in the parking lot.

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1: Copy. I'm a chance.
2: 2-4, it's going to be a silver Chevy Malibu, Virginia tag, will be Tango X-ray November 7151.
1: Silver, thank you.

0: El segundo idioma.
1: Yes, ma'am. Could you clear myself in 677 from the robbery message I was calling? I found it complete. Thank you.
2: You're welcome.

0: 245.
1: 45.
0: Hey, can you check for 1111 Hugo Street, 645, states that it's possible that the suspects from that robbery in the first are here at this location in a silver Chevy Malibu. All the information's in the message. Should be a silver Malibu. Virginia tags, Tango X-ray November 7151. Pretty fast.
1: Yeah, go ahead.
0: Would you like to head out to Hugo Street as well, 1111?
1: Singapore.
0: Thank you. Great, Cannon.

0: Hello, 25.
1: Yes.
0: Good afternoon, have a good night.
1: Thanks, yourself.

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Do you have a broadcast on you? It's a reference to an assault just occurred at 8719 Chesapeake Boulevard, 8719 Chesapeake Boulevard. It's going to be a 38-year-old white male fighting with another subject at this location. They're refusing to answer any questions. No further 2232.

0: hold in the air, or is it?
1: No.
0: Clear. Detectives are on scene.
1: 1 to 6. Copy 2235. Read
2: 4-4. You're clear. You're not needed. 4-4.
1: Copy. 4-4. Read 10. You're not on scene. You're going clear.

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1: 2-5.
0: Vehicle headed over to a violent domestic, 8719 Chesapeake Boulevard. On male and female at this location. Male assaulted the female.
1: Copy. Coming from Hugo.
0: Copy. It's me, a 38-year-old white male wearing a white shirt and shorts by the name of Singh Miller. Drives a black Subaru sedan. He was sitting on the front porch of the location, but he's gone back inside the house.

0: Are you clear?
1: Yeah, I'm clear.
0: You copy a part-time log on values 34508 at levels from now until midnight. From now until 02, sorry. I don't take any 12.
2: Q45, can you show me one today?
1: Q45, I copy, sir.

0: 4-4.
1: I'm sorry, ma'am, 34. I can take that disturbance on Meadowbrook.
0: Okay, I'm sorry, thank you. Just be advised, I don't have zone 2 for you right now.
1: That's fine, I'll advise for now.
0: Okay.
2: 224 radio.
0: Good.
2: If you have a unit in the clear, are they able to stop by 112 Cherry Street, Unit Alpha, and attempt to locate Mr. Max Lanzania, date of birth 1-3-1982?
0: Hey, so laughing.
2: You ready for it?
0: Yep.
2: Lima, Oscar, November. Zulu, Alpha, November. India, Delta, Alpha.
0: Copy.
2: And for any unit that is headed that way, they made contact with him. They could detain him for me, please, and I can head that way.
3: Three, six, return from the hospital. I can head that way.
2: Copy.

0: 36, did you say you were heading out to a tree?
1: Yes, ma'am.
0: Howdy.
1: What's your name?
0: Say, howdy.
2: Two Blue Junction on 811.
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0: 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Indication is hold up, audible 2244.
1: Two two.
2: Yes, ma'am, you changed our call sign. This has been NVA, no injuries.
0: I'm sorry, so it is. All right, sorry.

0: 4836.
1: This is
0: Corey Vison, DMV. Looks like he has a silver Jeep.
1: Could you get that translated?
0: Yep, I just did.
1: Yep.

Jail broadcast for noise disturbance at 125 West Ballview Avenue. Caller advises officers just left and female apartment 2 still blasting music. No further at 2248.

Don't walk ass on suspicious situations. 7813 Shore Drive at Star Nutrition. Caller says she was leaving the shopping center and that there's a male on the roof of this location. White male, medium build, buzz cut, shirtless with tats.

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0: Right, Jenny, and I can fix on 202-484. 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We got a mail on the roof of the little shopping strip right there. I'll get to someone too as soon as I can.
1: Yes, ma'am. About a second.

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0: Go ahead.
1: Can you change the location to the second precinct? And can you clear the suspicious? Don't just speak to me. 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
0: Thank you.

0: General Broadcast for Personal's Weapon, 437 Granby Street at the Republic. Caller states that there's a group of about 8 people outside fighting and shooting off weapons. States that a black male, black shirt with a necklace has the 102. Getting several calls in reference to this, no further. Hey, Corey.
1: Go ahead.
0: Fish Kathy, sorry about that large crowd down at 437 Brandy.
1: See if I want to switch up in the first.
0: Hi, Kathy.

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2: Okay.
0: Do you have any 102s on him?
2: I guess.

0: 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It's a blue and color sedan. 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Kentucky Tag Sierra. Text 2443. Four, Hyundai. Appears to be one occupant.
1: I'm sorry, so you kind of came in a little low. Your Kentucky tag, what was the rest?
0: Sierra 60443.
1: Copy.

0: No, I don't have an apartment number, sir.
1: Yeah, these are apartments. There's four units.
0: Looking at it, I think they got it wrong, because on the message it says it's supposed to be CVS Pharmacy.
1: You said it's a CVS Pharmacy?
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1: I'll have that one.
0: Thank you.
2: Thank you.
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0: All right, yeah, the actual address is going to be 4261 East Little Creek. Pretty outshore in Little Creek.
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0: Great T 34. T-34,
1: go ahead.
0: Just advise you, sir. Detectives are en route.
1: Thank you very much.
2: You were calling for Fuss that's in at the 239 Burgonia Road.
0: Got it. Raise any forensic unit that's able to head over to Burgoyne. Raise any forensic unit that's 10-8.
3: 681, you can please send that message.
0: Thank you.

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1: Yes, ma'am. 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I'm going to serve a protective order.
0: Okay,

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0: 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I know you're coming from distance. If you can start towards the bottom, psychiatric, 6144 Chesapeake Boulevard. Hispanic, now about 30 years old, wearing all black, threatening to kill himself.
1: Yep.
0: Ready to any Spanish-speaking officer that may be able to assist over there. Apparently, he only speaks Spanish. Rate 225, just be advised, he is intoxicated as well.

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1: Go ahead.
0: Are you able to assist with 225 over on Chester Boulevard for this Hispanic male who's suicidal, wants to speak Spanish?
1: Yeah, when I finish it, I'll hit.
0: Thank you.

0: Calgary.
1: We're back in the city, and you can clear us up, assistance provided.
0: Hi, Kathy. Where are you calling?
1: Good.
0: Just advise you, sir. 4-3 is back from his James City County drive.
1: I copy, thank you.
0: You're welcome.

0: say the 225 and 240 mail states he's going to be in front of a Chinese restaurant and a gas station, but couldn't see any signs or names of the business. He's still staying. He's on the 6100 block of Chesapeake Boulevard.
1: Copy. Copy. Sidewater, Granby.
0: Thank you.

0: speak to you for?
1: The taking over custody from 236. Coming with one male on board, went around to the jailhouse.
0: Client 334.

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0: Sir, I'm sorry. When you guys are done, are you able to head over to the disorder disturbance at 8718 Meadowbrook?
1: Yes, ma'am.
0: God, the caller states that they want to know if Tony Melfi's outside the location. He and the cream or silver colored pickup truck. The message has been pending for a bit. Looks like he's actually gained entry into the home now.
1: Copy.
0: Thank you. Hey, the ex-boyfriend of the caller.

0: 瑞克 ，ODA 的 ，just logged on。
1: Well,
0: I have to find you a separate unit. Looks like he logged on his vehicle, so I can't add you.
1: You can log me on. I'm employee ID 3687. I'll be at levels right now to 200.
0: Okay, great. Yeah, I get that. I can't add you to his since he logged on himself, so you're going to have to be 1226.
1: 1226 covered.

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1: It's on your desk.
0: Get the camera.
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1: Just hold out, give it a second.
2: Copy.

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1: Do you want a drive last for me?
0: Yeah, sir.
1: It's going to be Alpha 67292951.
0: Copy.

0: 2-2. Yes, Shelby, transporting 1 female driver to 7721 Harrison's Road for my location. Starting mileage 130627.
1: You said 7721 Harrison?
0: Yes, ma'am.
1: Copy.

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1: 243.
0: All right, I'm sure that Anthony Melfi's negative on ground. Down the well, how's your result battery?
1: 43 times, thank you.
0: You're welcome.

0: reporting.
1: Yes, I'm gonna be
2: thank you,
1: medic.
2: Thank you.
1: Turn to a
0: EMS.
1: Sorry.
0: I copy. I got it. Med 13 south.
1: I was thinking in English, but I was about to speak in Spanish. You know.
0: Oh yeah, I would have understood you.

0: Bell Broadcast for Parcells 11, 5809 Freeman Avenue. Caller states she was assaulted by her child's father and he has a knife on him. No further at 2347. Three, 235. Disregard. Are you going to send towards this MVA at Chesapeake and Modoc?
1: Go for
0: it. Thank you. This silver Chevy track and a Honda Civic.

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0: 236.
1: Yes, speaking, you'll be good.
0: Can you head over to Mona Lisa Pizza for an assault that just occurred? They had an intoxicated female who showed up with an 8-year-old. Male stated he's a former Hampton PD and female arrived already intoxicated.
1: Copy,
0: Chris. Thank you. Apparently his nose is bleeding. I guess he's going to be hiding behind the garbage cans.
2: I'll be right. To the rescue.

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0: Yes, ma'am, you could add me to the Michigan door at the POC. I'm 10-9.
1: Copy, thank you. Radio 236. I should discard. Radio 225.
0: 6, go ahead.
1: Discard, sir. 225.
0: Good.
1: Hey, can you guys start towards the individual robbery that just occurred? Colonial Avenue at West Little Creek.
0: 704.
1: The caller states it's going to be a carjacking. Someone just stole his dark blue Audi. He claims that something was pressed against the back of his head and the subject took off of his vehicle. We're trying to get more information. Something was pressed to the back of his head and a subject took his vehicle by force. It's going to be a dark blue Audi. Complainant was wearing, is wearing a white shirt and blue pants. No further. Do you give direction of travel of the vehicle after it left? I'm trying to get more information.
2: Clear me, assistance provided. Put me on FE.
1: Three two, Grandfather 36, Grandfather 36 on it. Copy.

0: suerte el criterio.
1: Gracias.
0: Have good night.
1: Thank you, Carlson.
2: Radio.
1: 647.
2: Yes, babe, could you put in a call for service at 647 West 38th Street? The possible robbery suspect from Foot Lions is at the garage. His name is Andre.
1: I'm sorry, sir. I'm off to work in a second on carjacking. Can you repeat your last?
2: Can you put in call for service at 647 West 38th Street? Possible suspect for robbery. How much robbery is garage? His name is Andre.
1: Stand by real quick. I'm sorry, you said 647 West 38th Street, and his name is Andre?
2: Yes, ma'am.
1: Okay, do we have a last name, or what does he look like, or anything?
2: No last name, it's just, I was just given only his first name, and the 911 caller, well, the girl who calls me, should be at that location as well.
1: Is this in reference to a robbery from the Family Dollar, the first?
2: 214.
1: Copy. Last unit.
0: Torsen, 3 radio. Did anybody call for a hit and run?
1: Not at Dockside, no.
0: Singapore, is the Hampton Boulevard and Central Boulevard?
1: Yes, I do have that one.
3: Do you know where our victim is?
1: 36, he's walking.
0: The intersection. However, I'm going to tell them to go and park in the parking lot of graffiti. They will be over there and wait for you guys.
1: Hold here real quick. 36, no. Looks like the subject will be walking towards you right now from Colonial.
3: I copy. We're here at Colonial and West Wolverine.
1: Copy, thank you.
3: 35, we're with
1: you. I copy, thank you.
4: It was last thing going northbound Colonial. Unknown if it went left or right. No hits on flock.
5: Sorry, I know you're busy, but can you log me off when you get a chance? Please have a good night, Lisa. Thank you.
1: Thanks, Jet. You as well.

0: you want to drop this down so we can talk?
1: Hi, Kathy.
2: Hey, Bob, you can clear there.
1: Hi, Zubaz. How do you mean, in the clear?
2: And you can just leave this on me.
1: Hi, Kathy.
3: T2. Yes, ma'am. You bring me on 46 message, please.
1: Copy.
3: Hey, Morse. He said he was last seen north on Colonial and across the street.
2: All I have is north on Colonial. No other updates.

0: Did you say where this occurred?
1: Here by Mesa.
0: Yeah, on Colonial.
2: Literally at the intersection of Maycox and Colonial.
3: At the intersection of Maycox and Colonial, copy again.
2: Apparently it's going to have some radiator issues, so don't know how far the vehicle's going to get because it's probably going to overheat.

0: Right to that, Detective Unit Huon, the first precinct to go by 38th Street.
1: Voice center, go ahead.
0: I'm sorry, you said your unit number 647?
1: 604.
0: Alright, and they needed to go to 64738?
1: Negative, ma'am. Can you send a patrol out there?
0: That's what I'm saying. You want them to go to 64738th Street.
1: 604.
0: Just make it short.

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0: 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Is it 7042, sir?
1: 7032.
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1: Three five.
0: You can take your phone, domestic.
1: Yes, sir, thank you. Racing, you know, take phone 2235 or phone domestic at 158 West Belvedere Road. Three five, I prefer if you just hold off until I can get you a phone too.

0: 26, you can put me on the domestic with 35.
1: Hey, Kathy. 35 is Kathy, sir, 26 is heading around to you.
0: Copy that. Come from terminal on Anthem.
1: Hey, Kathy. I'm caller supervisor or something, belligerent location, throwing furniture and breaking things around the home. No weapons, just there are two handguns inside the home, but they're not displayed. They're hidden away from him at this time.

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1: 45
0: Can you start towards the salt just occurred at 3574 North Long Street Highway at Mona Lisa Pizza? 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It looks like they may be walking away. 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
1: 45 copy.
0: Yeah, she's walking down Military Highway towards the new Dunkin'.

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1: We located them at the ABC store at International and Military. 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
0: You said his first name was Joseph?
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1: I copy.

0: 44, I'm at 43. I'm sorry, 33, I'm at 43.
1: Okay, I'm sorry, which is that again?
0: 32.
1: Copy.

0: Maria 33.
1: 33 what?
0: Hey, are you able to break away? I've got an overdose that just came in at 2475 East Little Creek.
1: Copy.
0: Thank you.
2: Four.
0: Lost unit.
2: 425, that was one.
0: Thank you. We got medics on line. We got white male, about 35, 4 years old, low cut, white beard, something over his mouth. He is now getting naked.
2: Where's he going?
1: 33 in route, 800 block, no crew.
0: Copy.

0: Toyota 243. All right, I'm showing that Jonathan Smith is negative all year round. He's revoked notification received, has a history of assault and larcenies.
1: Copy, thank you.
0: You're welcome.

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0: 33. All right, Michael Kirby is negative all around, suspended, education not received, has a history of trespassing and larcenies.
1: Copy.

0: 42. Can you copy Virginia Tech?
1: 42, guys.
0: Yeah, Yankee Lima, 4249 on a gray color Honda.
1: Can I copy? I'm showing that vehicle contact native on a gray Honda registered to UTBM Plumbing off of Lynn Haven Road, expires 128.
0: Thank you, guys.

0: 613.
1: 613. Houston, what time the call came in at 239 for Gordon Hill Road?
0: The original call for a check came in at 1827.
1: Got me there.

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1: Copy.

0: 26. Can you clear me assistance provided and please get back on my list?
1: Okay, sir. What is it, MVA?
0: Yes, the one on Tidewater and Hampton. I'm sorry, Hampton.
1: Yes, sir. Copy.

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1: 35.
0: We're changing to a domestic disturbance. 220 has been advised.
1: I copy.

Hotel Broadcast and Assault Progress, 2834 Cary Avenue. We have two females physically fighting at this location. Caller states one of the females is a fugitive. I have no further 104.

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1: This is going to happen in a second.
0: Copy.
1: Q45. Yes, ma'am. EPO 10 and 3225 Brest Avenue.
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1: Yes, ma'am, grounds office security.
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1: Savvy. You have a taxer.
0: Yeah, so it'll be Virginia, Sam, Zulu, Kilo, 5709.
1: That was Delta, Zulu, Kilo, 5079.
0: Sam, Zulu, Kilo, 5709.
1: Thank you.

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1: Copy.
2: Thirty-three. Listen, if you can clear the truck at the wall on North Military Highway, I don't see any female matching that description out here.
1: I copy, thank you. 36, you copy?
3: Yeah, we copy, thank you.

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1: Can you please run a detail for Norfolk General?
0: McCabe.
2: 26, same traffic.
0: McCabe.

0: 413.
1: Just heard about 20 gunshots, to include some rifle shots. Sounds like possibly a 3800 block of EPA.
0: I copy. Radio 242.
2: 42, I copy.
0: Bring to the other unit that can start towards the 3800 block of EPA.
3: 33, I'll start that way.
2: 324, I'm arrest made, coming from the CSC, send me that way.
0: Okay, got it.

0: the rain says he has routes of the gunshots. Hi, Kathy. Where's your show?
1: At the 3700 block of 600 Avenue.
0: Copy. We're also getting disturbance gunshots on the 1500 block of Spruce.
1: We've got rifle casings and 9mm.

0: Just the advisory, getting lots of calls referenced to 10 and 12 gunshots heard between Cape Henry and Birch.
1: Copy. That's going to be at the intersection of Rush and Cape Henry. That's where the showcases are going to be.
0: Copy.
1: There's also going to be broken glass out here.
0: Do you like a vehicle or a house?
1: Looks like a vehicle. The vehicle's probably going south on Rush Street. It might have a flat tire.

0: name. What's that vehicle description?
1: No description, but it's something you go to Rush and give Henry so they can block westbound traffic.
0: Cosco 909, first EPA, I'm ready to move now.

Still broadcast for about 15 gunshots, heard of 30 on a block of ETA. Be advised, 245 did locate casings on 3700 block of Cape Henry, the corner of Cape Henry and Rush.

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1: Copy, 32, I'm starting that way.
0: Copy.
2: 240, yeah, copy, keep me up, baby. Alright, copy, I'm gonna go ahead and switch with the first.

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0: 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We'll take them from what they got.
1: I'm happy. 233.
2: Okay.
1: Once you get to you Centerly and figure out what you have, you can raise 630, please.
2: I'll be on 630.
1: Yes, sir.
2: Thank you, ma'am.
1: Oh, thank you.

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1: Okay, sir.

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0: 681, they are requesting forensics to be come out to around the Cape Henry and Rush Street area.
1: Okay, we copy the message.
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1: 7 3 4 6 8 5 30 2005.
0: You broke up, sir. Can you repeat that?
1: 7 3 4 7 6 8 5 4 9.
0: Let me repeat it. You said 7 3 4 7 6 8 5 4 9.

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1: 681?
0: Yes, ma'am. Can you clear myself from 677 for my last assignment complete and place us on the campus message at Cape Henry?
1: Okay, I'm sorry. Are you voting on which were?
0: On the forensics message at Cape Henry.
1: I got it. We'll just renegotiate around. Oh, well, no alerts.

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0: 183.6.
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0: You guys get a chance to be able to head over to this commercial arm over at Suburban Park Elementary.
2: Yeah, we'll take care of it.
0: Thank you.

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2: Yes, ma'am. Can you send a car out here to Zay Garden and Sewell's Point on a MVA? 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
1: Are you involved?
2: Negative.
1: Copy. We have any vehicle descriptions?
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1: Got it.

0: is 11, NFR is en route, first precinct en route as well.
1: Right here.
2: Yes, ma'am. Be advised, as we hit and run, the vehicle, the little two-door car, white car, the male walked away, black male with dreads, with white shorts, walked toward the rally's parking lot. I don't see him right now.
0: Got it.
2: Copy for two tags.
0: Good.
2: First tag, Tango Charlie Romeo 5032. 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Stand by for second tag.
0: Good.
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0: Copy.
2: The Mercedes Tango Alpha Hotel 2819.
0: Copy. 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
3: 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Do you have any detectives on scene at DPA Rush?
0: No, I have forensics.
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0: Can you start tourism? There'll be lots of injuries at Azalea and Fools Point Road. 611 standing by, and the bar's also in route.
1: 34, copy.

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1: Seven.
0: Yes, ma'am. Possible suspect driver made a right on, excuse me, make a left on Princeton Road from Azalea Garden.
1: On foot.
0: Again, black male with dreads and white shorts.
1: Copy on you. I have come to you from a distance.
0: Copy. I see fire coming now.

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0: Copy, ma'am. Thank you. Where's any other units heading that way?
1: Can you put 517 and 521 on that message as well?
0: Hold it, ma'am. Thank you.
2: Five tenths in traffic.
0: Copy.
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0: One male in our custody, show us around to 350 Popular Drive, Petersburg, Virginia, 23805, notify car, we're leaving the city.
1: Okay.

0: cost.
1: T5.
0: Yes, ma'am, we're going to have to be able to check yourself.
1: Thank you.

0: What is the miracle on EPA?
1: They actually have casings on Cape Henry. I don't, but the original call came in for 3,800 block of EPA.
0: Got it.
1: The 3,700 block is where the casings were located. Of Cape Henry. Chivas?
2: Not really sure what happened. We're showing Henrico. We're trying to go to East Bayview.
1: I'm not sure what happened either. I'll take care of it. This is what happens when you flip between second and second screen. Three, six, we'll take four, crew. Thank you.

0: 613.
1: Gus?
0: I didn't catch, what was that address that was on EPA?
1: Officers heard the call and said it was probably around the 3800 block of EPA, but they found casings on the 3700 block of Cape Henry.

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0: Could you have paramedics respond to the POC to door 4 for an individual complaining of his stomach aching? He's a 60-year-old black male.
1: I copy.
0: You can have him go to door 4. I'll meet him there.
1: Copy.

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1: 2-4 to 3-3, you in the back of the ambulance?

Control broadcast for disorderly disturbance, 900 Block Avenue F. Caller says there's a group of teenagers out there, about 5 to 6 males, smoking 174 and speeding up and down the street in a van, being loud. No further.

0: 3236.
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0: Can you check out Tidewater and New for a crash notification? I don't have anything further.
2: Yes, ma'am.
0: Thank you.

John Bell Castro, Tavern of Father in Progress, 700 Marshall Avenue, Wyndham Hotels. In the parking lot, a male wearing a black hoodie and blue pants, tampering with vehicles. No further.

0: 125 rate.
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0: 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You put yourself a lot of other copies there.
1: Pass.
0: Citizen assist.
1: Copy.

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1: 对头对For information I have right now is a black male and a white male in a physical fight at this location. Call us safe. We're really too far away to see anything further.

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0: Thank you, sir.

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0: Advice given. 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
1: Traffic on 3308.

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I'm asking for Harvey Court State. Says the male is back at the location. 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
0: Can you head over to 830 Banker Road, apartment C's in Charlie? 236 was out there earlier. 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She's locked herself in the bedroom. Male's trying to kick her out of the house.
1: Yeah.
0: Thank you.

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1: Yes, sir.
0: Have you been with me? Did you clear me a sign to complete?
1: 321.

0: Divas.
1: Yes, ma'am. Copy any numbers?
0: Delta.
1: Alpha 605-732-7054.
0: I'm copy.

0: Chief. I got one more for you.
1: 25, guys.
0: 225-77-4914. Shakira Carter.
1: I'm happy, and Deontay Wells is going to be negative all the way around.
0: Yeah.
1: He has a history of assault.

payphone. Are you sure that Kia card is being native all around? Suspended notification not received. I'll test the history of fault batteries.

0: Santa Clara.
1: Yes, sir.
0: 224 to Detective Jackson. Santa Clara.
1: Yes, sir.
0: 224 to Detective Jackson.

0: 630, that unit.
1: 224, hey sir, victim vehicle, on the phone with the alleged guy that was with the vehicle. He dumped the vehicle at 5951 Virginia Beach Boulevard.
0: Can you switch up on me?

0: 243.
1: Domestic disturbance, 3305 Kansas Avenue. 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
0: Thank you.

0: 42. 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
0: For you, I'm just saying, I don't have a 72 for you.
1: I copy, I can request from them.
0: Green City, 61042 for psychiatric 1115, turn again.
1: Chief, we can take the whole thing.
0: Thank you, Chief. 542, you in disregard.
1: 42, I copy, thank you.

0: morning, T25.
1: Hello.
0: I know you're on scene. We just got cancellation for that, your message.
1: Okay, thank you.
0: You're welcome. He said he spoke with his mom, so he feels better.
1: That's right. Thank you.
0: Okay.

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1: 74243.

0: wrong one.
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0: It's going to be Bravo 626-27070.
1: I got it.

0: 3245. Correction, 243. 43.
1: Two, four, three.
0: I'm showing that comes back to a Ramonte Mays Ashley. It's going to be negative all around, not licensed.
1: Sure, thank you.

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1: 34.
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0: 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Could you clear me assignment complete for my message, please?
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1: 245,
0: I believe I'm here at the 49 block of Norview Avenue. License plate to me, Victor Yankee Tango 7565 on a silver and color Lexus.
1: I got it. Just be advised, the complainant at 435 would like to speak to an officer.
2: Okay.
1: Give me the one in the middle.

0: All right, Dave, is the air clear?
1: Yes, sir.
0: Good morning, ma'am. Copy, log on.
1: Good morning, go ahead.
0: It's going to be employee 27566, using vehicle 6107, and I'm going to be car 8 days. Do you have a car 8 nights, or is it the respective lieutenants for each person?
1: I have a car 8 nights.
0: I copy. Would you let them know that they're relieved?
1: Will do. Radio car 8 nights. Have a good night, sir.
0: Car 8 nights, I copy. Thank you.
2: You do so.
1: Thank you. Radio car 8 days, do you have a phone number?
0: Yeah, it's 757-759-7260.
1: Thank you.

0: 45.
1: Sounds right. Please start to respond. Psychiatric 35, 42, test people for caller states. Mail it here. Beyond Wayne's at the location. Tones and suicidal ideation. Actually, Dion Wayne is going to be an Asian female, red shirt, black pants. Looks like she may be going through some postpartum issues.

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1: Go ahead.
0: Copy of it.
1: Go ahead with it.
0: Kilo, Mike, Hotel Delta, 84, Lima Foxtrot, 8 Juliet Uniform, 677-417.
1: Copy.

0: can I verify that the number with you? I'm not getting anything back.
1: Go ahead with it.
0: I have Kilo Mike Hotel Delta 84 Lima Foxtrot 8 Juliet Uniform 677417.
1: But it doesn't have any states in which it's registered.
0: Still have anything. Let me try Alpha 50.

0: Hey, yes, sir.
1: Hello?
0: Looks like I've got it coming back on a Hyundai Elantra 2018.
1: All right.
0: City Restricted with James Casas out of Utah.
1: Copy. Is it negative 170?
0: Right now.
1: Thank you.
0: You're welcome.

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1: 4 or 5.
0: Transporting 13 LT, Norfolk General voluntarily, star mileage is 139, 149.
1: 439.

Bunker to any robbery detective, please call the bunker.

0: you, Johnny.
1: Four two, guys.
0: Yeah, the 3400 block of Sewell's Point, Virginia Tag, Tango, Juliet, X-ray, 3561, on a silver-colored Ford.
1: Steady.

0: four.
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0: Are you out of service, sir?
1: No, I'm sorry.
0: Are you able to head over to 504 East Wolf Creek Road, apartment 3? Female believes that there are people planning on breaking into her apartment and wants to speak to an officer in person. She doesn't hear anybody or see anything. She just thinks there's someone there.
1: Copy. Possibly coming right.
0: Thank you. We'll go with them. Thank you.

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1: Go ahead, sir.
0: Good morning. Do you have your logo on?
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0: ID 27179. I'm going to be using vehicle 6606 and I'll be 220 days.
1: I copy, sir.

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1: 245.
0: Yes, ma'am. Can you clear climate complete and place on the new?
1: Sure.
0: Yeah, traffic stop on the 26th Street and Church Street. License plate on the Sierra X-ray Echo 3291.
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1: We've returned to the city of Norfolk. 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
1: Go ahead, sir.
0: Ma'am, I have an individual here at the POC in the red interview room that needs to be transported to booking. I know we're coming up on changeover time. Can we go ahead and dispatch an officer to come transport that guy right now, please?
1: I believe this is the same gentleman that Montgomery had said that he was advised of it. And because booking just went to lockdown, but I'll try to get someone over there.
0: Yeah, I understand. Go ahead and let's have an officer come and transport him, please.

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1: Go ahead, sir.
0: Hey, I've got two officers down here. They're going to do the transport for us, so you can just disregard the other unit that was going to come.
1: Okay, 20. Okay, I copy.
0: Thank you, ma'am.
1: You're welcome.

0: Wait, Corey, do we happen to know which units those are that are going to handle it?
1: $136.
0: Thank you.

0: 3-2-24. Sir, I'm sorry. If you start towards the violent domestic 9617 Second Bay Street, Apartment 7. Caller says his neighbor is fighting. Can hear the female screaming, please don't kill me. And the male is yelling at her that he is going to kill her. I have no further at this time. Raise any of the pistol to him.
1: 2-5. He can clear him. We'll take the whole thing.
0: Thank you. 2-4, you copy, sir?
1: 2-4, I copy. Thank you, gentlemen. Yep.

0: emergency area. Call me, please.
1: All Blues with my team for leave at 5:35. Have a great day.
2: You too, Lisa. Thank you.
1: Thank you. You as well.

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1: 07. 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

0: Bob Radio. Who calls us up?
1: Looks like his neighbor did.
0: Copy. We're trying to make contact with that apartment. Nobody's coming to the door. We don't see any movement through the window.
1: Copy. Let me get her a call.

0: Robert, could you have yourself out and speak to us?
1: Yeah, she said she can hear them. They're in the back bedroom.
0: Yeah, I mean, we're knocking pretty loud. We don't hear anything. It's us.

0: 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She said she can hear the neighbors. They were in there until you started knocking.
1: You said until we started knocking?
0: She could hear them until you started knocking.
1: No.
2: 265, yeah, there's a window back corner with the blinder down.

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0: 161-466-969. Last name Burns, first name Schnorris. Date of birth 8/30, 1956.
1: I copy.

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0: 254 for that Saki this evening.
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0: No, let me verify that again. You said it was 239-417157.
1: Two three nine four one seven one nine seven.
0: Copy.

0: 25, I'm showing that Bessie Williams is negative all the way around. Revoke notification received.
1: Yeah, thank you.
0: You're welcome.

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1: T30.
0: Officer, I need your call.
1: Sorry, you broke up. 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

0: call you and stand by for the South Street River. Have a great day.
1: See you, ma'am.
0: Thank you.
1: Good night, Lisa.
0: Good night, Mike.

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1: Hello, can you drop second bay down to a domestic disturbance? Supervisor has been notified.
0: Absolutely.
1: Thank you.

0: Korea 2 in unit that can respond to the commercial Bergalon. Thank you, sir. I'll find you a signal to.
1: Air clear,
0: go ahead.
1: 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My city ID is 28604. 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
1: 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Call green, second unit, signal 19 freely. Y'all have a great day at 6:05.

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0: radio to you. Any available street supervisor, Tenney? Yes, sir. Just be advised. I just got a missing runaway. I know you're about to call in the red behind Fuller for days.
1: Absolutely. What's the age of the runaway?
0: 17.
1: That'll be fine. Thank you.
0: Thank you, sir.

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1: All red sector units, signal 19 for relief. All red sector units, signal 19 for relief. You'll have a great day at 633.
0: You too, ma'am.

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0: 126, any auto squad.
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0: 230,
1: go ahead.
0: Yes, sir, just be advised, I have a weapon call over at 711 800 East Little Creek.
1: Okay, what are the details?
0: Caller at the location states a male subject with a female subject came in, threatened the caller and his employees with a firearm. Male brandished the firearm and then left the location walking towards Wawa on East Little Creek.
1: Okay, got it. Yeah, we'll get somebody out there right away.
0: I got you, sir. And just so you're aware, I have a total of 4 pending. The weapon was the highest priority. Thank you.

0: Hold on.
1: Yes, sir, go ahead.
0: Employee ID will be 39103. Be vehicle 6455. If you can, keep creating a message meter with the unit down at CHKD.
1: Absolutely.
0: Thank you very much, ma'am, and good morning.
1: Good morning.

0: single 12 and I'm from my son's Clutch Bowl Admiral Tonsic at Mall Drive. Female subject looks to be passed out in a silver sedan in the middle of the roadway, unknown braiding status. Time further, 655.
1: 34, I'm walking in now. I can head that way.
0: Thank you.
1: 34, can I get the address again?
0: Yes, ma'am. It's going to be West Admiral Tosic at Mall Drive.

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1: 420.
0: Yes, sir. Just be advised, I have a 6 pending highest priority is the weapon call that I have at 7-11 on East Little Creek.

0: 那个厕所房找老公。哎，快点，快点。
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0: T-44 Eagle Helicopters on 11.
1: T-44, 800 East Little Creek Road, 711. Male threatened the caller with a firearm. Then he advised that he brandished it and left the location walking towards Wawa on East Little Creek. Black male, 5'6", 5'7", dreads, cream hoodie, red pants, red shoes. And there was a black female with him, short hair, all black clothing with a hood on.

0: 4-3, you can submit your vandalism.
1: Thank you, 4-3. It's going to be 3805 Keith Henry Avenue. Caller came outside to leave for work. There are bullet holes in his mother's vehicle. It's going to be a blue Jeep Liberty. Caller also advised that they heard gunshots early this morning, and there are other cars that have been shot up as well.

0: 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Thank you. 34-2774 McCann Avenue. 17-year-old ran away from home between 11 and 4 a.m.
1: Copy. Thank you.

0: will take your loss.
1: I'm sorry, 3-2, which message?
0: Yeah, you lost.
1: Excellent, thank you. Sulph Point Elementary, 7928 Hampton Boulevard, audible. This is varied. They're getting multiple signals, office door, zone 6, general perimeter. I have no further.
0: Thank you.
1: Thank you, sir. Radio 4-2.
2: 4-2, good.
1: I'm going to start you towards an auto theft just occurred, 1605 Harmon Street, apartment 101. Caller came out, back window broken in, hot wiring in this steering column. Car was still running, it's 2013 Hyundai Sonata. I do not believe that they made a call for the vehicle. The vehicle's still there.
2: Which I copy?

0: unit there. He sent a mail away.
1: Mark, bring up.
0: Thank you, Henry. Got away thing is going to be a big crime scene, so I need help locating it all.
2: Sierra 3361, and you can disregard the complaint. I'm speaking with her now.
0: Copy.

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1: Two four two is gonna be Union Bravo

0: 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Expires 9/30/2026. The RO is Tyra Heath Gunter. Out of Oak Hill, Virginia. It's negative 170.
1: 4-0, copy. Thank you.

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1: 212.
0: Yeah, if you look at the previous call, I've already done a report for that auto.
1: Okay, thank you.

0: 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Fully in now. 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And people being measures with G43, please.
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1: 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UV 1222. 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
1: 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I'll be on motorcycle 6748. And can you put me on an escort detail for the Torchron 6200 block of the boulevard?
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0: You can show me en route to that forensics message that's pending on Cape Henry Avenue. And is the officer still on scene?
1: Stand by, second on chat. 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
0: Cop.
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2: 2-1. Yes, ma'am. The call and I'm on. The two parties are on scene. I just need an officer to do an exchange for them.
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0: ready to 451.
1: Good.
0: Yes, sir. Are you guys going to be on detective, or were you going to be on one of the event tags?
1: If event C Charlie is available, we use that. There's only a couple of us working this event.
0: Send a fire copy. I'll hold event C for you guys.
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1: 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Yes, sir. Are you guys able to take a technical auto theft like the Star and Column was tampered with?

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2: 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A yearly Hispanic female.

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0: Employee numbers 24117, Holly Station here at the assessment center now till 1600 on Tidewater Drive. When you get a chance, you're going to get the last three of the cabs.
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1: All right, good.
0: 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This is about the 124th transport on the GMB site.
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0: The domestic disturbance at 7218 Ralph Street, Unit 4. 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
1: Listen, are we able to give her a complaint and a call back? We've looked. There is no 842 or 846 apartment 13. It jumps from 842 to 850.
0: Okay.

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0: 2422. The assist Suffolk at 8534 O'Connor Crescent. There were questions asked to attempt to locate Christopher Aaron Atkins, a white male born 1999 with the wanted for assault and battery.
1: Copy.
2: Go ahead. Can I ask on a follow-up on Glenn Myrtle, please?

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1: Can you copy for a log on?
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boots on his hip, toots on his ass. The suspicions at Beachview on Chesapeake Boulevard, Kapuna Bath. There's a suspicious car and person parked in front of their home. They're there frequently and they don't live in the neighborhood. A black male that's 30 with dreads, occupying a silver Chrysler 200.

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0: 1220, do you have traffic?
1: Yeah, bar and all, part-time, 36753, replacing 28604 from now until 1500.
0: I copy. Good morning.
1: Morning.

0: 560, any special crimes, 10-8.
1: Go ahead.
0: Yes, sir. Is there a number I could reach you at? I have one in custody that needs to be seen.
1: You copy a number?
0: Yes, sir. Ready to copy.
1: 317-625-3771.
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0: 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I'm signal 8.
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1: Well, it looks like 212 is in the clear.
0: Okay, I copy. Could you put a message in to pick up vehicle 6402 and 6629 from the garage?
1: 74212.

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2: 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We can get that car from the garage.
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0: From our last, can we get a crash follow-up at the impound?
1: 7-4. You want to be clear to just change your location?
0: No, we're done with the event this morning.
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0: Yes, I'm sorry. 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
1: Can you place me on an injured animal call at 1807 Arlington Avenue?
0: 10-4.

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0: Robert, to an individual alarm, 2064 Kersey Avenue, 34 Central 2, 2064 Kersey Avenue. Indication is hold up, panic, duress alarm at 11:45.

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1: What's it, 32?
0: Clear that 15-0 on Gordon Myrtle. We picked it up.

0: 24. Have an assault just occurred, 237 West Oceanview Avenue, Unit 21, at the CL West Apartments. 237 West Oceanview Avenue, Unit 21 at CL West Apartments. I have a CC reporting two people in the apartment listed, fighting, possible male and a female. Place the doors open at this location. It's an ongoing problem. I get just a little tip.
1: Two five, I got it.
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0: Have a disorderly subject, 217 West Little Creek Road, 217 West Little Creek Road. How about male and female verbally, question, physically fighting in front of this location? Black female in 40s, 170 pounds, black wig, black shirt with a rainbow, green pants. Black male, 20 to 30 years of age, 150 to 60 pounds, black hair, blue and red shirt. Females on the ground shaking and crying at 1151.
1: Copy, in route.
0: Thank you, sir.

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1: 586.
0: Yes, ma'am. Can I'm on call, yeah.
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0: Seven zero two six, copy.
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0: 44. 1701 off Fraser Avenue 4 and 911 hang up. It looks like the line immediately disconnected. It's going to be a VOIP call.
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0: half angle of our for a disorderly two juvenile males are at the location attempting to sell candy. They are trespassed already. Two black males, 1 8, 1 15, 8 year olds wearing a black shirt, red pants, and black backpack, and a 15 year old wearing a black hoodie. 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
1: Go ahead, ma'am.
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0: I get a search warrant message at Norfolk General, please.

0: 处理中。
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0: It is something to speak with our government wants to speak to officer about a vehicle that was parked on the side of the long street all day. It looks like PD did canvas the area earlier and didn't see a vehicle matching the description. I want to get you a signature, but she states the vehicle's there.
1: Okay.
0: 224, that's it, don't you?

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1: Okay.
0: 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You can go ahead and clear yourself. Everything's signal 4 at the school. It was an accidental. And then you can place us on diesel court. We have that paperwork.
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1: 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Nothing further.
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1: Right.
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dinner broadcast on the Mexican Adult, 2721 Marlboro Avenue. Caller seems her grandmother has a history of Alzheimer's. It's going to be a 70-year-old female.

0: Is your ear clear?
1: It is clear.
0: Which one would be your way to dispatch?
1: 12-11, go ahead.
0: Yes, ma'am. Did you guys have any pending calls for TVO for Spellman?
1: Negative. I don't have any TVO pending.
0: Copy, thank you. I just want to verify that person was brought up to the 8th floor a few minutes ago.
1: I copy.

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1: Will you change my location back to the transfer office, please?

0: 是一直没吃。
1: 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She's a black female and light skin. I'll get you a signal too.
0: The what?
1: I copy.

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1: Let me switch your number.

后一个啊。This letter we get 17 hours, Ocean View Family Dollar. 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I'm gonna get your signature.

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1: I don't know, do I copy that?
0: Senator, you're welcome.

0: Sí, Tony, lo yo.
1: A ver.
0: Do you have any available units in the clear to come to the our prison, the second prison? I have a lady here who would like to file an assault report.
2: We have 242 clear.
0: Beautiful, can you send 242 to us?
2: 74, 242, do you copy?
0: 42, copy. G32, what was the apartment number?
2: 203.
0: Not that. G30.
2: Go ahead.
3: Sam, can you clear Simon's drive to me, please?

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1: Good.
0: 220 to 42.
1: Go, sir.
0: You and me in the lobby, okay?
1: Got it.
0: Yeah, we'll do a meeting this way. Thank you.

0: have a complaint and confirm the address, because in the notes it says it's the only door with the Ring door camera, and it's not there.
1: Okay.
2: 3-2. We're going to call her. I appreciate it, though.
1: 7-4.

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0: 7-4, last name Waters. What was the first name?
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0: 7-4, company, do you have a social?
1: I have to stand by. Give me a moment.

0: 14. Are you ready to copy the bill?
1: Jennifer, go ahead.
0: Yes, ma'am. It's 242-39-7669. Black male.
1: Jennifer, copy. Thank you. I'll go ahead and put in a message.

0: Avenue to 514.
1: Yes, ma'am.
0: Yes, ma'am. Has a patient been cleared for transport on a non-permitted warrant?
1: I'm unsure. That's why I already spoke with 120. 120 said that they were going to go by and see what he's being seen for.
0: 10 o'clock, I'll go ahead and note it. Thank you.

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2: 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My CAD is about halfway working. 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

3-2. Ending it with injuries at 8,000 block of Oak Common Crescent. This is a head-on collision. Complaining about his back is hurting. Between a green Chrysler Caravan and a blue Ford F-150.

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0: Ending it with injuries at 8,000 block of O'Connor Crescent. This is a head-on collision. 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Between a green Chrysler Caravan and a blue Ford

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1: Research, I copy.

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1: Can you please be on a meeting message at the PAB? 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
0: I got it.

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0: have a green Chrysler van, expired 7/3/2026. RO is Jacob Antonio Kellum Sr. out of Portsmouth. The vehicle is negative 170. The RO has a 123 on file.
1: Alright, what's his name again?
0: Jacob Antonio Kellum Sr.
1: Alright, thanks.

0: for a computer service.
1: Please proceed to the Chesapeake Boulevard, Unit 57. Complainant arrives. Some family members are outside the apartment not going to get in, but his parents told him not to let her in. Two females, one wearing glasses and unknown clothing, and one with hair, and 31. I'll get you something too. Copy.
2: Is she dirty?
1: Dirty.
2: You're saying I call on Jerome? And can you make that a brief broadcast and then you can clear it to me?
1: I copy. Signal 12-800 Calhoun Avenue for a suspicious subject, four males, possibly Wisconsin in the neighborhood, and doing that. Narcotics.

0: 32.
1: Okay. For that RO that I ran for that van, what's the descriptors?
2: A male born 6/3/1963. He's 5'9", 180, gray over brown, and he's licensed

0: 3-2, do you have any red to clear the consistent traffic control?
1: Send me that, yeah.
2: Copy.

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1: Good afternoon.

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1: Copy, thank you.

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0: 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Good.
1: Copy, I'll get you. System 4, domestic violence, 3439 Bell Street. 28-year-old male son is yelling at the mother and the father. Call trigger advisor, it will be a domestic violence. Father came on the line and asked that the stone left and everything's calmed down. Information isn't really that clear, but it's still coming in.

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1: 225-06-16-71.

Pastor Lenore Gregory Fleming out of Newport News, 8-0-1-8-7-1975, Sean suspended. Sean of 123 on file for extradition out of, I believe, Mississippi Department of Corrections.

General Rock asked, first of all, the weapon, 2728 East Virginia Beach Boulevard. All it says is two females on, approaching two males at the location. Arguing, one of them has a gun.

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1: Good.
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0: Two, then I just want to advise you of the airport message, the airport alert we have.

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Information still coming in.

0: 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I'll be on now till 1 a.m.
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1: 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Radio 7, units on the airport alert. They're reporting fumes in the cockpit. 213 souls on board.
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1: 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A little creaking motor.
0: Do you need more units on this airport, or do you want us to clear up off this domestic to handle that weapon call?
1: Let's head to the weapon call. If we get more information, if this is a legitimate issue at the airport, yeah, we'll definitely pull resources that way.
0: 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Device given. You send me start me towards the weapon call.
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1: Yeah, we're sitting.

0: Twitter. The 911 hangup actually turned weapons call at 7218 Rock Street. It looks like complainant gave address. They didn't say anything else other than he's got her and there's shouting in the background. Someone said it, there's a gun involved. I'll just listen to.
1: Copy.
0: We copy him out.

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1: 453. Can I get a special event detail downtown for the corporate 5K, please?
0: Center 4.

0: 2?
1: Yes, ma'am. Can you place me on 430's message, please?
0: Center 4.
1: Good.
0: I'm going to be using event C again.
1: Four six two,
0: go ahead.
1: You place all traffic on Corporate 5K event downtown. We'll be working off of event A.
0: Event Alpha, copy.

Tuesday 4 o'clock, we had a domestic here earlier, and a citizen from the same phone number.

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1: Copy. You're going to be 1221?
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2: Can you put this woman admin to the second, please?
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0: 415.
1: Can you place me on a follow-up at Tubbs Automotive off of Indian Road, please?
0: I'm sorry, what automotive?
2: I'm missing one digit. What's the last digit after the number 3?
0: Alpha 626-93733.
1: Nigeria.
3: Pardon my number from earlier.
1: Negative. She's negative. He says, I see Ballard 1L. Has an address on Shelton Avenue. She's about 5 feet, 115 pounds.
4: Greenwich, the apartment showing for the most recent looks like it's going to be apartment 4.
1: Copy. Please, we're about this is restricted at 1543.

0: can you change your location to North General?
1: Center 4. What, do you still need the air held?
0: Negative, you can release that.
1: Copy. 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

0: read me that one.
1: Sure, go ahead.
0: It's going to be Alpha 605-31829, last name Roscoe.
1: Karita Roscoe is going to be negative. Be sent as the IC. She's suspended, received. She has an address on Kellam Avenue. She's about 5'9", 120 pounds.
0: Of course,

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1: Sir, of course.

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1: Go ahead.
0: Yes, ma'am. Can you attach the subject?

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1: Center 4 is clear.
0: 233, any violent crimes detected today?
2: To that unit. Can't call the office, 7032.
0: Copy, I'm calling now.
3: 462.
0: Two.
3: Can you place all of the other traffic units that are not on my message placing?
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1: Go ahead.
0: Yes, ma'am. He places a 123 attempt at 3225 West Ave.
1: Copy.

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1: I copy, standby.
2: The dispatcher that reinsured subject while I was away designed the return, or remember the first name. What's the subject? I can look them up in the attachment.
3: Subject's first name was Nigeria. Her last name was Fly V. FlyPag.
2: Okay, I copy.
3: Radio, I've sent in the ID back to her. I can go grab in a second if you want to generate a report. Please, her birthday was out of 2002.
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0: 10-4.

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1: Copy.

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0: Yes, ma'am. Can you place me on the traffic control message with the other traffic units?
1: 74, okay.
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0: 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Can you give your call back to a friend? It just occurred. Also, I found my subject. 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
0: Center 4, show Sarah Smith as the owner of the vehicle, but there's no other identifiers, no address or anything like that for the owner.
1: Oh, thank you.
0: You're welcome.
2: 453-451. Does anybody have communications with the lifeguards?
0: 74, they're on a lifeguard tag. I'm not sure if you could switch up to that.
2: I don't believe I have that. Can you, are you able to switch up and reach them and let them know whoever is driving the truck and the trailer with a four-wheeler on the, in the 200 block of Bush Street, they need to move it?
0: 10-4.
3: I don't know what I mean. I'll advise 451.
2: I copy. Thank you.
4: Go ahead.
5: Yes, sir. We can clear from the last number to locate. This is on 123 attempt at 2603 Valentine Boulevard, apartment Bravo.
4: Okay.

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1: Yes, I'm NFL Audio 5412 on. My employee ID is 20518, and I'll be at 3350. They will walk off from now till midnight, and I'll take any available number.
0: I copy. You'll be 1223. Good afternoon.
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0: So I sent an alternate for a message to 948 Morgan Trail, Virginia Beach.
1: Santa Barbara, copy.

0: 500 to Curry.
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0: 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Would you be calling in a second, please?
1: You said it too.
0: It's Marcus.
1: 04, call now.

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1: 23.
0: The site found at 7000 Auburn, Unit 318. Complainant claimed that her agent was on the phone with a client who's actively suicidal, has a plan to overdose on medication that she has accessible to her. A Lottie McClee, 65-year-old female,

0: 1221 is Eric.
1: Yes, clear.
0: Could you add ID number 35193? I'll be here until 2330.
1: Copy. Good afternoon.

0: 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The weather incident at 7488 Venice Street. Complainant asked that subject pulled razor blade out on his mother, a male for Johnson, black male, 45122. 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
1: I copy 129 with Soda Creek. A black man, 40 to 50, heavy set bald with a white t-shirt and blue jeans. Threatened to do violent acts. No weapons seen. He stole about $300. 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Where are you looking?
2: 432 on Second Main.
1: 436, we have a robbery at 129 West Little Creek. It looks like the subject stole $300 and threatened them. No weapons seen. Black male, 40 to 50, heavy set, bald, white t-shirt, and blue jeans. Last thing, going towards Walgreens. It looks like the security is just chasing him.
2: Copy. Hold me on.

Virginia broadcast on a possible commercial robbery in progress, 129 West Creek Road at AB&B Credit Union. Caller states a male entered the location, possibly intoxicated, and irate. Took $300. We're trying to get further from the call taker as to how the money was taken. No weapons were used. Protocol was a black male, short hair, wearing a white shirt and jeans, last seen headed towards Granby Street on foot.

0: 634, found that complete. I can take your domestic on Little Creek.
1: My copy. I believe the best child trial begins at house and took the child without permission. No custody agreement is currently active. A Travis Bailey Jr., black male, white shirt, left in a blue Honda. Radio 1272.
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2: I'm going to be in the neighborhood over there behind the Walgreens. There's a security guard from here supposedly chasing him. He's in uniform.

0: American. What's your location?
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0: 225-235978. You come back to Mr. Melvin Johnson.
2: Two three two six. The security guard's coming back your way. I'm gonna keep him down there, Amy.
1: 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Do you want me to hold up for you guys?
2: I don't think we need the hair near phenomenon, but if we look at individual, you know.
1: Copy. Tutu, I have Melvin Maurice Johnson out of Norfolk, Melbourne, 214-1981, suspended with notice, negative for 123.
0: Copy, thank you.

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Hey, you may want to track Rumble Parkway. The security guard's following over there by the Langley Federal Credit Union, walking down Grandview there, so it'll be a good track. He's over there.

0: 26. 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It's going to be a v-neck t-shirt, blue jeans with a belt, and then looks like tan shoes almost.
1: Copy.

0: Who's the closer for that robbery?
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0: Is this a good robbery?
1: Yes, ma'am.
0: Copy.
2: 230 days, I copy. We're doing turnover, and I'll let the night shift supervisors know, and we'll get everything going on that end.
3: Number 3, you should be back in service. Tell me on that robbery.
0: Copy.
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0: Ready to Corey.
1: Sorry, I copy. Thank you.
0: Center four, copy. Thank you. Go ahead.
2: The Sonic will play my last. Can you log me off, please? Have a good night.
0: Have a good night. Thank you.
3: 2-3 radio.
0: 2-3.
3: Yes, ma'am. I spoke to the male off of Cromwell Parkway. He stated an individual matching the description of our suspect pulled out cash, got in a vehicle, possibly a white man, and drove off unknown direction.
0: Copy.
3: 2-3 to the canine. You copy?

0: 634, can you give us a plan? I'll call, let her know we're outside.
1: Copy. Do you have a direction of travel on the white van?
2: No, the bus stop that he got picked up at, it would have been going northbound on Grandy, but he doesn't know if it made a U-turn or if it drove straight, but I'm going to try and check the assistance block, and I'll let you know.
1: Copy.

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0: Can you give me some particulars on the robbery that just occurred on West Lombard Way?
1: I copy. It's going to be a white male wearing a black male wearing a V-neck, a white V-neck T-shirt, blue jeans with a belt and tan shoes. He left scene, possibly getting into a white van, going northbound on Granby, unknown direction of travel from there.
0: Okay, thank you. What was the name and address of the business?
1: 129 West Little Creek.

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1: AB&B Credit Union, yeah.

0: 31 Shady, unit at AB&B. Credit union.
1: 2-6, go ahead.
0: When the dust settles, can you contact me about this incident, please?
1: Yes, sir.
2: C3 to 2-6. Are you at the AB&B right now?
1: Yeah, I'm inside.
2: I'll be there in a minute.
1: Radio. 432.
2: Yes, ma'am. Please be back on the message with 430.
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0: 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You can place them at NVAI. 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
1: 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And NSO 23296 will be in unit 6824. 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
2: 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I'll be working on HRT light rail, so 2100.
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Shooting 12 locks in your progress, 1151 West Ocean View, 711. Looks like that is it. Kids are actively still in stages. They do this all the time. Information still coming in. What's your unit with this? I copy. Radio to a signal 2.

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1: 119, Charlie.
0: Yes, sir. Did you copy the first precinct unit advised that they were unable to locate for South Main Street, but they have another one pending if you want to switch up?
1: I copy. There's a pickup truck on fire on Tidewater Drive, south of Wigeon, southbound, right over the train tracks. It's on the overpass, so it's not on the train tracks. There's, I think, rescue's going to have to probably go the wrong way up the south side of the road in order to get to it.
0: Center of our copy, does it appear to be occupied?
1: There's a bunch of citizens that were running around it. I'm sure it was occupied, but it doesn't seem to be engulfed, so I think any occupants could have gotten out of it.
0: Center of our copy,
1: right.

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1: Tell him.
0: I'm gonna see if he's at the HR teacher or one of the Delphi's.

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1: When is he in the car?
0: 648, I've had some priority been done. Could you put a card in the process for the A-B-B for the robbery?
1: Right, hold on. Center fire, copy.
0: Six thirty. Do we have a confirmed bank robbery here?
1: Signal 4.
0: Do we have the detectives in route yet?
1: Signal 4, they should be on scene already. That's 647 and 648 are on route if not on scene.
0: Text over here, what's the location?
1: 129 West Little Creek Road, AB&B Credit Union.
0: You said West Little Creek Road?
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1: 704, ma'am, you got me for the bank robbery, good for process?
2: Yeah, I copy.
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0: 675 and 671, ma'am.
1: 704.

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Hello, no one, you call the radio? Well, no one, yes, ma'am. Can you put a message in for animal control? We've got three dogs, all husky mix, just ran through Lafayette Park. No callers. 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

0: 20 and we'll tell you in a moment from you copy to stray for Lafayette Park.
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0: Center for park ranger, at Lafayette Park, there's going to be 3 huskies running astray.
1: Copy that. Can you put a message through?
0: Center for, I'll put it in pending.
1: Thank you.
0: You're welcome.

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1: 1101.
0: Could you update the notes on that message? The three huskies jumped the fence into the new property.
1: 10-4.

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0: NSO Audio. Can you copy 3 part-time walk-ons? First ID, 37900. Second ID, 20258. And the last ID is 20263. We'll be at Tarleton Park from now until 2030.
1: Copy. You're going to be 1222.
0: 1222, copy.

0: 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If you could send me your vandalism progress.
1: Singapore Wander, East Ocean View Avenue. Complaining of a gray Ford truck was vandalized by a crowbar. A black male, heavy set, black hair, t-shirt was smashing it in. It's located by the pool.
0: Three, you can send that my way. I'm right on the street.
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Welcome to Open Doors 292 Las Vegas, Unit 8106. 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
1: 喂。
0: And calling the green, same Joe, we need the warrant pouch and gas cards.
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2: Yes, ma'am, this is not a vandalism. You can change this to a citizen assist.
1: I copy.
2: The male has permission to use the drug, and he was having problems with tailgating.

0: Hey, can I get in contact with 1101 in regards to the three Huskies at Lafayette Park?
1: 1101, you still monitoring Detective May?
0: 1101. This is 418. Could you give me a call if I send you a number?
2: 1124.

0: 418.
1: Can you place me on that straight animal?
0: Centiphone.
1: And can you please also put animal control on emergencies only, but leave that call up? I have the on-call number when you're ready.
0: Centiphone, go ahead.
1: The number is 757-390-0429.
0: 390-0429, I copy.
1: You have a good night.
0: Center for you too, thank you.

0: and get me meal with him.
1: Good before, go ahead.
0: 32532, Beagle. 6620. Thank you, Nia. Put a message to the second.
1: I copy.

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1: Okay.
0: Mister, can you change my login to 2 23 nights and put me on a meeting message to the second person, please?

0: Yeah, clear.
1: Yeah, it's clear.
0: Yes, ma'am. Can you log off whoever's logged in 6311, please?

0: 169, any sexual assault investigator or signal 8?
1: 511, go ahead.
0: Yes, sir. Let me give you a call at what number?
1: 7033.

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1: Conquest wanna be the Psych Valley at Symptoms Auburn, Unit 384. 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

0: 1101 for Lafayette Park for the Huskies?
1: Negative, ma'am. You can clear me from that. That was turned over to Animal Control. Any details regarding the message at Valentine Park, adjacent to Dana Street?
0: Stand by a second. Let me try to check with the dispatcher.

0: 3000 Dana Street, prayer caller with 6 or 7 people that were arguing at the location, and that's all the information they left.
1: Owen received. You can show me en route. Some of the assistants sent me out for my CAD. I'm having issues with my terminal. Thank you.
0: Center Park, copy. Welcome. The only description that they gave was someone was wearing a pink do-rag. And they were starting to disperse. We haven't gotten any other calls.
1: This is Signal 4. Thank you.
0: You're welcome. So 1101, do you have another park ranger with you, or did you need a precinct unit for backup?
1: I'll keep you advised. I've got a second ranger unit in route.
0: Center Park, copy.

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0: Can you tell me the name of the caller for 318, former Cowboy?
1: Ladera Wade from Dental Insurance.
0: Just
1: a complaint for 7,000 Auburn.
0: Can you say her name one more time?
1: Ladera Wade.

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1: Go ahead.
0: You said the apartment was 318?
1: 74.
0: I'm speaking to a resident here that says no one by that name stays here.
1: Okay, the resident should be Lottie McLean.

Sound Problem, 9641 Beaumont Street, Unit C, Signal 12. A neighbor texted complaining to call 911 for a known problem. 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
0: Can you downgrade this to a citizen's assist? I'm going to add notes to the message.
1: Copy.
0: 331, you calling?
1: Send the foyer. We're having this pressure changeover soon. I know units are coming on. Just want to ask you of the pending insulin open door robbery alarm, site violent and domestic violent. I don't know.

0: we have the hold up on the one at 1600 East Little Creek. All the point operation is going to be wireless arrest one.
1: All right.

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1: 3-2 radio.
0: Go ahead.
1: Yeah, 119 Charlie, handling these strike calls.
0: Looking for, I'll have, handle a call. Looks like you got there not too long ago.
1: Okay, thank you.

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0: No, sir. Second precinct has a psych message, Brenda.
1: Switching over.
2: Caller of ass dead. Audrey White, female texting him 911 for unknown reason. One night, 19 Charlie, yes, we have a site by the F427 Painter Street. Clint, I've asked her daughter, sent a text message saying she's going out to herself, and she's gotten a hold of a handgun somehow. A Mercedes, mostly 27-year-old black female, tattoos on her arm. They haven't seen her today.
1: I copy. If you have a unit that's close by, go ahead and dispatch one. We'll be responding from

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1: Copy. 244, I'm going to send you to the missing adult at 5357 Intermin for a white male 48 named Steve Hibbert. He was last seen wearing a black polo shirt and khaki shorts and black Nike shoes. Off at the location, and he hasn't made it home. The clinic's now closed. He needs to do a report.

0: 246. The domestic violence at 9524 21st Bay, Unit 1A. It was a domestic violence situation. A male was grabbing a female prisoner into a vehicle. A white Buick, license plate, Sierra, Zulu, X-ray 1275, last seen headed northbound on Shore Drive. Check the location for the vehicle and occupants to see if the signal, signal four.
1: 36, clear 46, say that for us. We're going there after we're done with this.
0: I copy 46, you can disregard this. It's been a handle, but.
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0: Go ahead.
1: Medic does change, it's taken the, subject to, sincerely.
0: Copy.

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1: 4:30.
2: 4:30. Can I get a train message at the range, please?
1: Copy. I'm actually canceling the flight right now. They got the proper passcode. We have a cardiac messenger at 6502 Harvey Court. Male is also not breathing at the location. Information still coming in, currently nothing further.
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0: Can you clear this up as an EMS assist and put us on as violent domestic on 21st day?
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1: Go ahead.
2: You will contact the caller and get a better apartment number. 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
1: 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A black male, 40 to 50, short black hair, white t-shirt, jeans, no shoes. He's no vodka and walking towards Harris Teeter.
3: Teeter, copy. 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I believe it's going to be the same individual.
1: I copy.

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1: You sent me the wrong one. I asked for the check address on Grammy.
0: I'm sorry, you wanted the psychiatric on Grammy?
1: Yeah, Ridgely Road and Grammy Street.
0: Copy. Just be advised, I don't want the film too for you.
1: Copy all those.
2: I'm sorry, I assume your name.
0: Singapore.
1: Charlie back on the detective thing.
0: Hi, Javi, sir, 1920.

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1: 46, can you run 90?
0: 26, go ahead.
1: 46, ma'am. It's going to be Bravo 605-01580 to a Jared Keith Durrell.
0: Copy, 46.
2: Please myself 675 on this staff message. Can I give an art?
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0: 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He's not licensed.
2: 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Can you add that to the message, please? And can you let me know if there's any cautions?
0: It's in there. Stand by. I'm still waiting on my link to come up.
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0: South Avenue, flight rifle copy. Alright, the air seat is clear, but he should be on foot, so he's probably somewhere around Worth of Harmony, Seth Cromwell. Okay, I'll get him.
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2: 246.
1: Yes, ma'am. Paramedic 9341 at Old Nelson, Arthur General.
2: Gabby. And 246, your male has a history of assault, battery, and trespassing.
0: This is the radio.
2: 36.
0: I'm at the location. I don't see a white.
2: Okay.

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1: I'll take you to Soderville and Halford.
0: Thank you.
2: Morning, sir. 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
1: Okay, you cut yourself off. 236?
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1: Two thirty-one,
0: sir. We've got a message for 8130 O'Connor Crescent for someone smoking marijuana inside their home, and caller does not appreciate the smell.

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2: I'm gonna check the W line bus stop in case you caught the bus.
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3: Two-four-six.
4: Change this
3: to
1: EMS assist.
3: Copy.
1: 4-3 to 2-3. The back neighborhoods and the back here, if you're not seeing anything.
2: All right, copy. Yeah, I think you have them on the bus.
4: T26.
2: He's ready to that domestic off of Beach Horse.
4: Copy. Green City units, 612-226 for domestic at 517 Beachwood Avenue.
5: 3-2, I can head that way.
4: Thanks, 3-2. Just be advised, her caller, he stays at the mail subject, is autistic, and he's lashing out verbally.

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1: I'll take your alarm on headed.
0: Thank you. And 4-5 indications be front entry right door and left door. Reaching it, take 1-2-45 for a commercial alarm over on Henneman.
2: I was in at 42.
0: Thank you, 42.

1036. Great, so if you guys are able to head over to an open door, 292 West Bay Avenue, apartment H106. Caller's unsure if anyone's home at the time, but he just states that the door is broken, there's glass. Thank you. Great, any canine? Did you guys want canine? It's been pending since 1758.

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2: Over 246. Are you able to head over to 3004 Tate Terrace? Caller needs assistance with their juvenile. I'm trying to get them back into the house. Constant growing.
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0: Disregard on your count.
1: You're breaking up, repeat.
2: I'm in the ABC store, over off of Duffy's. I believe it's going to be the individual from the commercial driver from earlier, Kendall Larson. Traffic.
1: Copy, I'll place you over at the ABC store there.
0: Yes, ma'am. You have a follow-up.
1: Stand by real quick, sir. I need to hold the air for a moment.

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1: 240, ma'am. 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
0: Copy, 1943.
2: Eleven zero one. Yes, ma'am. If you could drop me off 2 7 7, have a good evening.
0: Copy, you too.

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1: Good, sir.
0: Yes, ma'am. We found the subject from the disturbance over on 711 on Halloran. Can you request my number?
1: Hold on, guys.
0: Alpha 605603 28 on Samuel Gallup. Date of birth 123-97.
1: I got it. What's your location right now? What's your location?
0: Walgreens parking lot on Little Creek in Halford.
1: I got you.

0: 345. Sorry, I'm trying to sound Samuel Gals III is being native all around, not licensed. He does have a history of obstruction, trespassing, and assault.
1: Copy that.

0: Francis.
1: I think they have Francis off at Devon Arch.
0: Thank you very much. Do you need a signal too, sir?
2: No, you can query me up if I see it, and we'll take that alarm call back.
0: I copy.
1: 26 at the negative.
0: Copy.
3: Yes, ma'am. If you please change my location to Mona Lisa restaurant off of North Military.
0: Copy.
3: Subject would be located there.

0: too far. I'm going to take that to spare myself a little day.
1: Thank you, sir. Just be advised, this call came in around 1700, and they say that there was a male dislocation threatening to assault the female. Male's name is Matt, white male, 5'9", mustache, last seen wearing pink top and shorts.
0: Perfect.
1: Are you saying he is going to pay the phone 2 or 225 over a little bit?
2: 22, you can't. Show me assistance around it. I think it's 225.
1: Thank you.

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1: Thank you.

0: Mas e con?
1: Radio.
0: Yes, sir.
1: Can you copy my notes and change this to a suspicious, please, and put me on the next?
0: Copy. This is our fourth violent domestic, 8144 B Street. Caller states that male and female at this location are arguing. We have Keontae Brown, black male, wearing all black clothing. Says the mother slapped her son across the face.

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1: 119 Charlie.
0: Yes, sir. Are you supposed to be in the clear on a detail message?
1: What detail?
0: Okay, you available for a violent psychiatric at 1351 East Little Creek Road?
1: 74.
0: Transfer from 988. There's a subject there that was feeling better but previously wanted to harm himself.
1: I copy you, Ralph.
0: Raise the unit who's going to the psychiatric. You can disregard me. I'm giving the 119 unit.